0: she can't cuddle you. You can't keep your balance and your promise too. Can't do your wooing, simply nothing doing,
1: sitting on a five-barred gate.
0: Next, one of the most, if not the most popular comedy number we broadcast. All the little bells go tink, tink, tink, ring, ring, ring, ding, dong, ding.
2: Yes, but why do all the bells go tink, tink, tink?
1: Fire, fire, fire, fire, fire, where?
0: Those little engines go pop, pop, pop, pop, pop, chop, chop, chop.
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1: Fire, fire, fire, fire, fire, where?
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0: Say, old Hines, why don't you let us in on some of that good music, Pops?
1: Well, come on, yeah, let's get together then.
0: Well, all right, tune up, boys. 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
0: Yes, that sounds pretty good. I bet if you had a half a pint of Miss Circe's gin, you wouldn't say that sound pretty good. 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Say, come on, Zooty, whip them cymbals, Pops.

heart. 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

0: hier Radio Stuttgart. 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Auf Wiederhören.
1: How often does your job call you out of bed in the middle of the night? Well, if you were a doctor, it would be often. And generally, there isn't much time to spare.
2: Coffee, doctor?
3: Oh, fine. Have a Camel with your coffee. Thanks. You know, this night work's kind of rough, isn't it?
4: That's right. But a Camel's always a pleasure.
1: Yes, folks, the pleasing mildness of a Camel is just as enjoyable to a doctor as it is to you or me. In a nationwide survey, doctors in all branches of medicine were asked what were included. And according to this nationwide survey, more doctors smoke Camels than any other cigarette. Try Camels yourself, the cigarette so many doctors enjoy.

the nightingale could sing like you. They'd sing much sweeter than they do. You brought a new kind of love to me. If the Sandman brought me dreams of you, I'd want to sleep my whole life through. You brought a new kind of love to me. Oh, I know that you're the queen, and I'm the slave. And yet, you will understand that underneath it all, you're a maid, and I'm only a man. I would work and slave the whole day through. If I could hurry.

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Here's where we have a showdown, I'm too high hat, you're too low down, crazy rhythm, here's goodbye to you. They say that when a highbrow meets a lowbrow walking along Broadway, soon the highbrow, he has no brow, ain't it a shame, and you're to blame, what's the use of prohibition?

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There's everything inside her now except the kitchen sink, a mirror and a powder puff and a shower bath, I think. 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

Chris may be roaring with the boom-a-lack, zoom-a-lack, wee. But there isn't any roar when the clock strikes four. Everything stops for tea. Oh, a lawyer in a courtroom in the middle of an alimony plea has to stop and help a call when the clock strikes four. Everything stops for tea.

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I could show the world how to smile. 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

0: The local news of the week. At midnight Saturday, the telephones in this city will be changed to dial service, and all telephone numbers will be changed. Late this week, new directories will be delivered. Here are a few important suggestions for the use of your dial telephone. 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Then remove the receiver and listen for the dial tone. It sounds like this. That tone indicates everything is ready for your call. With the receiver off the hook, dial the desired number. For example, suppose you want to dial 23650. Dial each numeral in this manner, pulling the dial around to the finger stop each time. Be sure to allow the dial to freely return to its normal position. And this is the ringing signal. If the line is busy, you'll hear this busy signal. Until Saturday midnight, please use your present directory and make your calls in the usual manner.
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0: sad today.
1: Glenn, I got the miseries of the fiercest kinds. 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
0: Mm-mm. Boy, that's bad. I don't blame you for feeling sad.
1: I guess me and romance just don't mix.
0: Texas, I'd say you're in a terrible fix.

0: You know, if you were to follow a busy doctor as he makes his daily round of calls, you'd find yourself having a mighty busy time keeping up with him. Time out, for many men of medicine, usually means just long enough to enjoy a cigarette. And because they know what a pleasure it is to smoke a mild, good-tasting cigarette, they're particular about the brand they choose. In a repeated national survey, doctors in all branches of medicine, doctors in all parts of the country were asked, "What cigarette do you smoke, doctor?" Once again, the brand named most was Camel. Yes, according to this repeated nationwide survey, more doctors smoke Camels than any other cigarette. Why not change to Camels for the next 30 days and see what a difference it makes in your smoking enjoyment? See how Camels agree with your throat. See how mild and good-tasting a cigarette can be.
1: Nederlandse Omroep Hilversum 2.

Everybody let on. Gonna sing one chorus, sweet and hot. I'm gonna give it everything I've got. When I get through singing that song, everybody let on. Now let me hear the violin singing. Oh, guitar, hear them high and springing. Oh, rhythm section, you can bring it. Latch on, everybody, let me hear you swing it. Push those, I'm holding down.

A very pleasant good evening to you, ladies and gentlemen, from Manhattan to the Golden Gate. It's another First Nighter on the air for the National Broadcasting Company as we send your way the very famous music of the foremost band leader, arranger, and trombonist in the nation, Glenn Miller. He's coming back for a second season in Manhattan at the very smart and spacious Café Rouge of Hotel Pennsylvania. So join with us all as New York turns out en masse to welcome home Glenn Miller, his orchestra,

As our program gets underway, I see that there's every indication that Glenn and the boys are certainly glad to be back here at the Hotel Pennsylvania. Smiles on their faces, and even the first number says, Pennsylvania 6, 5,000.

0: With soap. 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
1: Longer than a
0: bee. 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
0: 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He's sick and he comes here every Friday night. I'm fed up with him. I'm going to see Mrs. Brown now. Ta-da.

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A song that has taken its audiences by storm, which may be explained by its theme, which is both poignant and different. Brother, can you spare a dime?

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Come on here, come on in here, it's the best band in the land. 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

step, jump direct your feet to the sunny side of the street. 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

The rain is pattering helter-skelter, and the butterflies are caught out in the rain. Leafy hollyhocks will murmur, come and shelter, until the rainbow shines again. In the heart of every rose a haven, from the pitter-patter, pitter-pat refrain, there's protection from the

waiting for the brightness that the sun showers. Neath the broad protection of the sunflowers, gone the rain, the sky is clear again.

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0: Well, let's go out dancing.
1: Nay, nay, nay.
0: But no more dancing.
1: 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There's gonna be no more dancing or romancing or anything else you can think up until you marry me. 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
0: Ah, yes.